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0: 2 3 6. I'm 10 8. Could you clear my screen, please?
1: 10 4.
2: I'll be out with the juvenile, 25th and 7th Avenue.
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0: 211 status.
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0: 3223. Can you relate 211's found person ICR to the original missing? And was that juvenile signed in as a missing?
1: Several.

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1: 265.
0: I'm going to be en route to the St. Cloud Hospital. Would you start a CCH for the male party in the event?
1: And for it, we'll do, at 1914.
2: My squad car is up there unlocked next to the CSO. You can put it in there, car 42.
3: Tagger.
2: Thank you.

0: 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Go ahead.
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1: 236.
0: T21, the complainant, has a couple questions about his previous ICR for property exchange earlier today.

Be motor vehicle test. From the address of 424 4th Street Southeast, complainant said someone took his car, unknown 28, and he hung up before I could get any other information. 1923.

0: 3332, 3334.
1: Where are you?
0: Good. I'm going to leave this as a public assist for now. If you want to go up to 19228 59th Street Northeast, speak with Jessica Brown. Apparently, Todd, Spencer, and Ellie are going in the mom's house, stealing a bunch of items. According to Jessica, they've all been evicted from the property.
2: Yeah.

2670 occurs info on a driving complaint eastbound Highway 10, just coming into the city limits of Becker. Looking for a Chevy Impala, silver in color, crossing the fog line, traveling at a high rate of speed. The driver appears to be on their phone. Eastbound Highway 10 from mile marker 192 at 1926.

Yeah, I'm Lightlink 10, lifting from Rush City for scene to the north. Three souls on board, time and route approximately 30 minutes, 2 hours on the fuel, and just confirming that risk is approved.

0: 32, I'm out.
1: 10-4. Todd does have 29, but they will not extradite out of Wisconsin.

0: 32. Did you copy that?
1: Negative.
0: Todd does have a 29 out of Wisconsin, however, they will not extradite. Press on the clear.

0: 3-1-8, dispatch on Kenny Knight.
1: Go ahead on Kenny Knight.
0: Run out of 28 for me. John, 672.
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2: 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Air is not needed. Go ahead and return to base.
3: Hey, Leslie 10, returning to base, thanks. 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
4: 7 is about him with 3 souls to us. Going on the field, risk is all flying time of 6 minutes back to base.
2: Copy that, 7 departing St. Mary's back to base, about 5 minutes home. 3 souls, 2 hours ish on the field, 1934.
5: Look at this, that first and trot. Elderly female is just standing in the middle of the road and looks like she's lost.
0: Denver, you can assign that to me. I'm clearing here.
5: Denver. Mary's back to base. We have 3 souls. 120 minutes of fuel. Risk is well approved. About 20 minutes in a row.
2: Copy that, 6 returning to base, 3 souls, hour 20, I think you said on the fuel, 1934.

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0: 10 pilot, he's on a phone call. Anything I can relay?
1: Yeah, from my link to pilot, we're just RTV after the aborted scene here, but I'm going to need to get some fuel, so if we can just have an extra rush city to rush city, like reposition, like after I get fuel to get back over to the ramp, that would be great.
0: 10, we can make that happen. Is the full crew going to fuel with you or just by yourself?
1: It'll just be me. I'll drop the crew off at the fuel tanks and then just reposition solo back to the ramp.
0: Copy that.
2: Thank you.
3: I'm sorry, I didn't miss the last part.
2: Over 10, 10, 4.
3: 10, 4.

0: 3367,
1: right?
0: You able to remove names from ICRs or can only records?
1: Well, I think I can handle it. What's your case?
0: One down in Blomqvist. Kristen is not involved in this at all. I'll add the actual name.
1: 10-4.
2: B2345 a number to add.
1: Go ahead.
2: Hey Adam, 641-006-793. I'm sorry I messed that up. Hey Adam, 641-006-979-311. It should be Nancy. I don't need a pack. Just add as mentioned.
1: 10-4. And 67, do you need me to reassign you that? So you can add it, or are you going to do it through LATG?
0: LATG.

0: 10 cars, cars amount of fellow first all vehicle blocking eastbound 94, just east of mile marker 194, Nissan Pathfinder stuck in the lanes of traffic. In the construction zone, vehicle has lost power.
1: Okay. Still muffled. Let me start, Bertus.
0: All right.
1: Let's go 6 morning.

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1: 606.
0: From the 25 on ramp.
1: You can. Yes, that flag should be very close.
0: I'll be on scene shortly.
1: So, Burgess is now.

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1: 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We're trying to limp this thing down to the fitting exit, but it's not going so well.
0: Okay.

0: Scott, Lifelink 10, lifting from Rush City, repositioned back to the ramp. 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
1: Incident last weekend, Monday maybe. He thought there was supposed to be some follow-up, and he was wondering if he could report back.
2: Yeah,
1: at 1957.

0: or construction vehicle on its side. 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Unknown blockage.
1: Central 6, runway clear. Yes, we'll be moving shortly.

0: St. Cloud 567 or 606. It's going to be just back where you were, a little bit west of that location. It's actually going to be in the construction zone itself. It's one of those construction vehicles tipped on its side. The driver is injured.
1: Okay. We'll be out.

0: 3678.
1: 10-4, 2004.
0: That I don't know. I'm just getting all this information from Wright County. I can ask.
2: Okay, we're flipping now, Area 25.
0: Sure.

0: looks like I think we got to take this construction here.
1: Affirm, that's correct. And those barrels here?
0: Here. Yeah, I see it. St. Cloud, just want to let the ambulance know that's a steep drop there coming in.
1: Copy, will do.
0: I don't know if we'll make it or not. We barely made it.
1: Copy that. I'll talk to the county about the ambulance.

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0: Yellow, Charlie John, 8831.

0: 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Film test, crew check-in, flight request.
1: Good evening, 1928,
2: 1444. 2079, aircraft 356. We have 2 hours, 5 minutes on the gas. But there's green risk as well.
0: 1978, 1444, pod 2079, 356. We only left 2:05 on the fuel, green and low. Been a busy start to the day. Currently 9:11 and 1 are flying. OTC, you got Ben Rivers on the overnight comms is Dan, Ellie, and Jill. And I have that same Redwood Centric Care to unknown. Everyone is just on flights.
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0: 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The inner facility, Redwood Centric Care Hospital to unknown.
2: Roger, check on weather.
0: Devin, check on weather, 2013.

0: Where does green flight go?
1: Yeah, but three flight is a go. Do you have any delays, sir?
0: No, free flight is already done. No delay. I'm just calling my CC now.
1: Rockstar, thank you very much. Med crew, I have patient info and ready. Go ahead. You're going for a 66, 66-year-old male, 108 kilos. Patient has burns due to lighting a cigarette while on O2. He collapsed, became lethargic, and they will be intubating, if not now, then shortly after your arrival, located in the ED. They are hoping destination of St. Cloud.

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1: Go ahead.
0: Yeah, the highest optical information didn't come through. I got 1336, and then I'll get a check for you as well.
2: Thank you.

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1: 73.
0: 3 souls on board. We got 2 hours, 5 minutes on the gas. It's going to be 20 minutes en route to Redwood Falls from Wilmer. And risk is low and approved.
1: Very low and approved. 205 on the fuel, 3 souls, 20 minutes over, 2025, path secured.
0: Roger, set path secured. Link 3, thank you.

0: Open one, please.
1: 3367, traffic complaint. Good. At the north boat access on Wakanga Lake, complaint saying that there's a white pickup that's tearing around down by the boat access and has been for a while now.
2: Over.
1: 2041.

in the city of Stock Rapids info driving complaint, Eastbound Highway 10. Just going through the city of Rice, mile marker 164, Silver Pontiac, Grand Am, Crossing Center and Fog, going lane to lane, Minnesota plate given, George Charles Lincoln, 882, Eastbound Highway 10 from mile marker 164.

0: 3334, traffic complaint. Lake Avenue South and County Road 8 Northeast. You just want to give the complainant a 1021. He wants to report trucks becoming loud at this time, but he doesn't know the 28s or vehicle descriptions.
1: That work.
0: 2045.

0: Sartell PD 7908, St. Cloud.
1: Sartell, go ahead.
0: What was the description on that vehicle, Eastbound 10?
1: Silver Pontiac Grand Am, Minnesota plate, George Charles Lincoln, 882. Should be continuing eastbound, Highway 10, mile marker 172.
0: 10-4. I'm at the split here, 15 and 10.
1: Perfect, thank you.

0: Bertil Unit RRP is going to be taking Highway 15, suspect vehicle continuing eastbound on Highway 10 at the split.
1: Behind it here, it looks like it's going to continue on to 10 here.

0: 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Do you have a name complaining on that?
1: And for I do, I'll call over to it to your dispatcher.
0: I'm going to stop it here at Highway 10 at the 174 eastbound.
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1: There you go, thanks.
0: 10-4.

0: 367. 367.
1: 10-8, I'm not going to add him through ticket writer. Add him over the posted speed, but large white truck coming from the area wasn't involved, so I'll continue outdoor condo.
0: 10-4.

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1: 140.
0: Concerns there at a motorcycle crash on County 168. I missed this cross street. Can you get it from them and put it on the map, please?
1: Sure.

0: St. Cloud, SB 140. I'm just waiting to hear back from Stern. Stern not answering.
1: Yeah, they're busy. They have a stabbing in Cold Spring as well.
0: I copy.
1: I believe it was 410th Street, so if you can find the County Road 168 and 410th for me.

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0: Can you stack traffic stop and I'll be clear?
1: Okay.
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0: I'll have to get it.
1: I'll listen back.

0: 3310, another one is John Henry Tom 902.
1: 10th Brooks.
0: And Zebra Sam David 066.
1: 10th Brooks.
0: So hang on to him and let him beat later.
1: Sorry, hang on to him and what?
0: For when we meet later.
1: Okay.

Wilmer Cruising, you code 3 in Wilmer, 1705 19th Avenue Southwest. 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Stage 22, 2059.

0: St. Cloud 2670 Cars Cars in Albertville for 1049er, westbound 94 at the 199, walking eastbound in the westbound side. It's a white male, black shirt, carrying a jacket over their shoulder. No stalls in the area.
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0: Zebra, Sam Charles, 989 Highway 23, just South County 32.
1: Jennifer.

367. And the car I stopped was a lone occupant. Complaint stated that it was more than one people because he could hear people talking.

0: 3:30 to 10. 10:08, and I'm gonna be 10:30 again.
1: That's fine. Go ahead.
0: Frank Tom Zebra 780. Highway 23 South of County 32.
1: Tampa.

0: take this motorcycle. Just the information, there is a broken down motorcycle at the 198.
1: Copy that, I'll make a note.
0: 606, might have just found them.
1: Copy that.
0: Doesn't match the description of what we got, though, but it's a male walking on their side.
1: Copy that.

0: Thank God.
1: Good.
0: That was his bike. He has help on the way. He should be there shortly.
1: Copy that, 2914.

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1: 3211.
2: 3236.
0: It's going to be at 1804 4th Street Northeast. A therapist out of California received a text from her client that she wanted to die. Therapist says that she'd like her taken to a hospital for some type of eval.
1: 10-4.
2: 10-4.

0: 911 and ambulance, Spicer first responders, respond to 11690 North Shore Drive for possible 1072. 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
1: Thirty-four. I'll be on roll from Zorba's.

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3: 3310, any specifics on the 72? Do we confirm or?
6: It says that he's gray and cold. She's doing compressions now. She was able to get him under a lower under his back.
3: 10-4.
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0: And got a speed 219, vehicle's now southbound highway 25, almost lost it, went off the road, back on, now southbound 25 from 94, are you no longer following?
1: 10-4, getting up to 25 here.
0: Okay.

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1: 10-4. 6550. You guys can switch over to Candy 5. There's a deputy just arriving on scene and callers started CPR.

219 St. Cloud. I've heard that right here. My sorry, please set that McDonald's and Monty will be out with it in just a moment.

0: 360, son.
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0: Unknown time, how long he's been down. We're continuing CPR. No shocks or haven't been advised yet. Do you want to let the medics know?
1: Sure. Ambulance, Palmer Ambulance, Kenny 5.
2: Go ahead.
3: This is Center Care, we copy.
1: Yeah, deputy's on scene. Unknown how long the patient has been down. They're continuing CPR. So far, no shock supplies, just FYI.
2: Copy.
3: 21 copies as well. We're about 10 minutes out.
1: Never. Yeah, 21:39.

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0: St. Cloud 2610, 2670 cars in full driving complaint eastbound 94 from the 193 for a black sedan with no headlights, traveling at a high rate of speed eastbound 94 from the 193, 2147.
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0: 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I'm out 28 Henry Boy Edward 888.
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It was on a black 2013 F-150 to Peter Plonsky out of Cleveland.

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0: 3:32.
1: Good.
0: He ended up to New London for iPhone crash detection. Nobody was on the line. It's mapping just to the west of Dame Stainless on 4th Avenue, southwest. I can send you a photo with the exact spot it's mapping. I heard multiple cars go by, like the phone had just been placed on the roof of a car and then fallen off.
1: Denver.

0: 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For it, can't you?
1: Copy for it.

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1: Unknown time down. Pupils are fixed and dilated. He does have a nice goose egg on his head. His jaw was super clenched down. We have had three no shocks. And we gave 2 epi and sodium bicarb. How would you like us to proceed?

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1: 9-10-4.
0: Yep, I'll check here.
2: Bomb team, working this.
3: Can you repeat that? Sorry.
2: Have you been working this?
3: About 15 minutes.
1: Thank you.
3: Pass no one while was at 6:30 this AM. Yes, when we arrived on scene, face was very blue and purple in color, and he has a nice goose egg on the center of his forehead.
2: Asystole with six and dilated pupils. I guess is there any It sounds like it's appropriate to call it. Is there any concerns you have about that?
3: No, as long as you're good with us to call it, he still remains in asystole.
2: I think that sounds appropriate. Death at 10:01.
3: 10:04, we are calling it.
0: Thirty-three,
3: 34, 1072. 2201.
0: Under shift every night. You too. Take your one.

0: St. Cloud 2620 cards for 1052 rollover, Highway 24, 706th Avenue in Kingston. Medicals en route, deputy is on scene. Routine response for now.
1: 461 from Wilmer.
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1: 318.
0: An unrelated 45 by number. He just wants to run check for a court order. George 000113612600.

0: 3, why don't we?
1: Go ahead.
0: 3-5 comes back revoked, and there is a active protection order. Clear.
1: That works. Want to wait? What's the name of the protected party?
2: Stand by when he's on the phone.

0: 33-10 or 67-3, the person walking in a blue long sleeve shirt is a relative that she called to Snowfly.
1: Who's the other party?
2: Michael McCoy.
1: Denver, thanks. Thank you. Good while ago.
2: Denver, 22-10.
3: Fighter 6971, we're dispatched. I'll declare a scene back in service.
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1: Go ahead.
0: 6550 is en route back to the en route back to New London. This is in O'Hall.
1: And

0: 7221 Wolf.
1: We'll be en route back to Homer.
0: Okay, were you clear to see, or is somebody transporting? Where is it? 228.

219 St. Cloud. I'll be en route to the Monty House Hospital for a blood draw. I got me 23 Charlotte.

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0: My internet's being weird. What time did myself and 10 arrive on scene?
1: You are on scene at 21:33.

0: 334.
1: Go ahead, I'm on the phone with Remy.
0: Run CNET 2127, I apologize.
1: Several.
2: Three, 223,
1: Sex
2: Crime. Good. If you just want to give the complainant a 1021, he believes he's being blackmailed over some images and would like to know some options. There is more info in the notes.
1: Sure.
2: At 2330.
1: 7221. Go ahead.
2: We will be back in Wilmer. Are you able to take us out of service for a little bit so we can restock from that call?
1: No problem.
2: Thank you.
1: You're welcome. Have a good day.

0: Go ahead.
1: I'd have to confirm with 34 if they were to be heading to the metro, but Peterson Brothers, please. That's what the family's requested.
0: That's right.

0: Life Link 3 down in 6 kilometer at the pump, 2237.
1: We got you down same at the pump, 2237.
0: Good. Got a caller on the line, says he just received a call from us. I believe it was a party from that ICR.
2: Temporary, you send that person out to my work cell.
0: 10-4.

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1: Go ahead for Lifelink 2.
0: Yes, sir. Your pad at North Memorial is secured. They ask that you land in spot 2. And it be advised, North 2 will be coming over for fuel at some point, but you do not need to relocate. It's just more for your situational, sir.
1: Alrighty, Lifelink 2 copies. We'll land at position 2 on top of North Memorial. Thank you.
0: 2239.
2: Center median, we'll pick him up with the trailer in a minute.
3: True, you're on mommy.
2: Sorry, thank you. You guys can just do the traffic cones in stacks of 5. Looks like you probably already are and have done this before anyway. Thank you.
4: Yeah, we just started up on it.

0: 3251, 3108. Do you want me and 3258 to start picking up guns as well?
1: Yeah, let's just get them stacked off the side, and then we'll just drive by with the trailer here in just a minute.
0: 10-4.
2: Call me, pilot. I need a leg from the hospital here over to the St. Cloud Airport, please.
3: Copy, I'm building it now.

0: Three, we got three souls on board. Plenty of fuel, going to reposition from refuel to the Kirk.
1: Three, pulse to the Kirk, building 244.
0: Be a slight delay for just a mild fuel burn here. We got a passenger tomorrow, so.
1: Help, Scalvies.
2: Three three four.
3: Just got a call back from Peterson Brothers, be about a 20-minute ETA.
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0: Cones are on the side and barricades down. We're going to clear out and let you guys get the rest of it. And if you were good with that.
3: That looks great. Thank you very much. And the barricades that were on the other side of the road there, those are just dropped on the side, it looks like, too.
0: Correct. Yeah, it's the same thing we do usually.

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1: 7222.
0: Happy 2253.

0: Tom, Lifelink 2. We're about 4 minutes out from landing at North Memorial. Did you say Air Care was going to land after us, or are they landing before us?
1: Lifelink 2, they are on the pad. They're going to fuel, but they're going to wait for you to land before they do that.
0: Okay, sounds good. We could get a hold of them on air-to-air or the air traffic, so appreciate it. We're about 3 minutes out.
1: 3 minutes, 22:57.

0: Hey, Lifelink 2, land a safe arrival at North. We'll call you on departure. And I'll give you a call on the phone. Might need a fuel stop at Anoka.
1: Lifelink 2, Tapper, you're down safe at North. Our wonderful OCC counterparts have booked that already for anticipation. But that sounds good. Thank you, sir. 2303.

0: Looks like he has three on board. We're lifting St. Cloud Hospital over to the airport. Take about 6 minutes to get there. And they have about 1 hour and 15 minutes remaining.
1: State departing the hospital for the airport, 3 on board, hour 15 on the fuel, 2 minutes over, 2308.

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1: 7. 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
2: Listing off base for Houghton, 3 souls, 2.4 on the fuel, low approved, 1 plus 15 on the flight time.
1: Copy that, 7 departing, 4, Hancock Portage with 3 souls, 2.4 on the fuel, hour 15 en route, 2313.

Tango 217 says. Tango SB 217 status check.

0: 5-5 San Paolo, sì.
1: Come ti stavi?
0: Lifelink 7, I have not been able to get in contact with Houghton. I tried getting in contact with Ironwood as an alternative fuel stop on the way up there. They are also not answering any of their phones. Personally, I would recommend when you get a little more into radio range, attempt to contact Houghton over the radio on the Unicom frequency. That is where they're typically monitoring, so hopefully you can ask if they can stay over a little bit.
1: The only thing is, if we cannot get a hold of them, I'm not going to get to I won't be able to get to Marquette or much further.
0: Understood. A SkyWest aircraft is landing there currently, so I would expect ground crews to still be there. From what I could see, it did appear that there was a self-serve, but I don't believe you are able to keep that within weight and balance, are you?
2: Three two twenty three intake.
1: 23-19. So it's an option.
0: Cover that.
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2: Sam John Edward 328, be County 10, Highway 23, but you can make the cross street 71st Street and 23.
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0: 11-8. Three on board, fresh 2, 20th fuel, it's in St. Cloud, head up to Brainerd, docked, probably about 28 minutes.
1: Yeah, I copy, you're departing the cloud with 3 souls, 220 in the field, about 25, 28 minutes home at 2323.

St. Cloud 2631st, information driving complaint westbound Highway 10 from the city of Becker, looking for a white Honda, Minnesota plate, John Boy, David 169. Vehicle unable to keep a steady pace. RP is no longer following. Westbound Highway 10 from the city of Becker at 2326.

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1: 11.
0: In the area of the Regency Estates West, caller stated that there is a person walking down the middle of the road, kind of not paying attention, dressed in all dark clothing. Last seen about 5 minutes ago, headed, walking towards the college.
1: 10-4.
0: 23-28.

0: Go ahead.
1: And Lifelink 7, this is a bit interesting. Just spoke to SkyWest's crew line. They had an aircraft that just landed there, so I'm having their dispatch office contact the crew there and see if it will be possible for them to ensure that ground crews or ground handling services will be on site when you arrive.
0: I copy. I'm thinking if we don't know that we're going to be able to get fuel by Ironwood, we should stop there or turn around.
1: Understood. I did try to call Ironwood's after-hours number a couple times. They did not pick up. But if you would like to, I'm not certain if they have self-serve available at Ironwood.
0: No, I don't think they do.
1: Prior to that, I will let you know as soon as I have more information regarding host.
0: Copy.

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0: 2786. 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So Ohio return at 55
1: Okay, 2342.
2: Okay. 7221, transporting one, ALS 13 to St. Cloud.

0: Cowboy, I think you have arrival back at Brainerd. 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Other than that, we've got nothing.
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0: 27, Franklin Club.
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0: Good evening, Cobb, Lifelink 2.
1: Well,
0: hello, Lifelink 2. We're ready to lift from North Memorial. We're en route to Anoka for fuel. Three souls on board, 1 hour and 15 on the fuel, and about a 5 minute flight time.
1: Copy, Lifelink 2, departing North Memorial up to Anoka for fuel. Three souls, hour 15 on the fuel, 5 minutes en route at 2355.

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1: Go ahead.
0: 3972 60th Avenue Northeast. Complainant said he was getting a bunch of alarms from his buildings, walked outside, and there was a person on his property with a flashlight. He tried to confront them, and they took off running northbound. They're now walking on the trail wearing all dirt clothing. At 2 minutes.

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0: Calling units are clear from the 72.
1: 10-4 at 3 minutes.

St. Paul 2610 cars, cars in Monticello for driving a plane with a follower, eastbound 94, passing the 192, approaching Highway 25, looking for a dark SUV, has a right taillight that's out, crossing center in fog and on and off the shoulder frequently. Caller is right behind in a gray Ford passenger car.

0: take out 2630 Cross Cars in Cold Spring in Richmond. Info driving complaints up on Highway 23. Approaching Cold Spring, Millimeter 192. Looking for a blue Audi A4. Hit the median. Minnesota plate given. John Frank Williams, 386. And out of the shoulder, in and out of the median, crossing center and fog and almost hitting other vehicles. Vehicle almost came to a complete stop in the highway. Southbound 23, mile marker 192, 9 minutes.
1: Keep up, 10 Frank Love.
0: 17.
1: I'm well out of position for that. Can you pass that information on to

0: he's seen which way they were walking down the trail.
1: Just said northbound from his address. 15 minutes.
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1: 10-4.

0: 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Lifelink 2.
1: Good morning, Lifelink 2. Go ahead.
0: Well, hello, Lifelink 2. We are done sealing here in Anoka. We'll be lifting to head back to base. Three souls on board. 2 hours and 15 minutes of fuel and about a 40-minute flight time.
1: Copy, Lifelink 2 departing Anoka back to Alexandria Base. Three souls, 215 fuel, 40 minutes en route at 22 minutes.

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0: Comp 7, we're down state backup 8, nothing for debrief.
1: Kevin, so I got you back at base. OCC did advise if you do want to debrief anything with the fuel, feel free to call, otherwise we will obviously make a note of it.
0: Yeah, I'll give him a call.
1: Tom's got me 033.

0: 3332, 3310. Disorderly. Zorba's got a call from one of the employees there. Said there's a customer that is refusing to leave the restaurant. Isn't being too bad, but hasn't been violent, but has been combative and refusing to leave.
1: Thanks.

0: 3:32 status.
1: Ten two, this gentleman took off on foot, evidently inappropriately touching other men.
0: 10:04 at 53 minutes.

0: 3, 3, 10.
1: Fine.
0: I believe my partner's on 911 with the suspect. Looks like he walked across the road and he's now behind those townhomes. I'm not sure the closest address there.
1: If he wants to walk back out, that would be perfect. I just went through there.
2: 3, 3, 10.
1: Go ahead.
2: So, Dustin keeps going back and forth on where he is. He says that he's now at the Junie Apartments in Wilmer, where he resides. But he's still plotting at 151 Lakeview Drive, Spicer.
1: 10-4, yeah, he's in Spicer. Tell him to walk out to a road.
2: 10-4.
3: White t-shirt, and that's what the bouncer described behind these condos.
0: Yeah, looks like he's heading eastbound there towards the street.

0: I have my Noptic, I'll put it on this tree line behind these townhomes, see if I can get a heat signature.
1: Simpler. Well, tell them to walk out, stand next to the road. Not playing his games anymore.

0: 3310. He disconnected with me. It looks like he's now going to be on the east side of Beach Street Park.
1: 10-4. Is he calling to report anything? All Zorba's wanted was, I believe, to be trespassed.
0: He wants to report that people surrounded him and made him leave Zorba's.
1: 10-4. Well, if he calls back, tell him he can do that by walking out to the road and come talk to us. Otherwise, I'm done.
0: 10-4.

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1: 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That's about it so far.

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1: To get you back at base, nothing from either. 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
1: 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Is anyone else having issues?
0: Copy that.

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0: 236 Pursuit, southbound 7th Street, Minnesota.
1: Turn around.
0: Eastbound Montegalia. I lost him dropping off my rider.

0: like a black Dodge Charger. I don't see them anymore.
1: 10-4. You're going eastbound on Monongalia, correct?
0: Correct.
1: 10-4.

0: Okay. For 4th degree. Copy.
1: Okay. 23, all drive eastbound on Becker from 1st.
0: Denver.
2: 211, I'm driving on Becker, eastbound already.
1: 23, I'll take traffic.

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0: And we'll take a city tow.
1: Denver.

0: 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Sorry, mileage is 66.
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0: About 7 minutes out with the mail, our charges. Actually, we're going to go for a test first.
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0: Do you have any reports of a lost dog? It's a black little terrier kind of dog. In the we're right out at the scene of the stop here, 5th Street, Southwest.
1: I have not taken any report on the dogs tonight.
0: Caller, it's really skittish. We won't be able to catch it, but would you mind just looking back a couple of days, seeing if there's anyone who reported a missing black dog? Terrier type, I don't know what kind it is.
1: Temper.

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1: John Sam Union 676. Just need the RO.
0: RO is a Roger Keith Coles.
1: Is his address at this 909?
0: 10-4.
1: Go ahead and add him as property owner.
0: Never.

0: 672-21 out at destination.
1: 212.
2: I've looked through several ICRs over the past couple months, and I'm not finding anything similar.
3: 10-4. It keeps hanging around the area just in case something comes out. If you want to pass that info along to maybe the next crew coming in, you could start an ICR that just says found dog and assign me. Could you add 211 to this pursuit ICR?
2: Never.

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1: Both.
0: 155 Lake Avenue South in Spicer, commercial burglary alarm. Coming in as a front door alarm, unable to contact the key holders.
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1: 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We'll clear it shortly.

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0: The building is secure. 67 will give a key holder a call.
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0: I tried Joyce Cole. No answer. Left a message. Any other key holders you can send out to me?
1: Bye.
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0: 10-4.

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0: 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So staff was concerned. He's disappeared now. I'll be waiting for the key holder to Legion.
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Dispatcher, first responders, respond to 8550 Decathlon Drive for a 70-year-old female that fell and is now throwing up in the upper-level bathroom. 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

0: Wilmer Cruz, Engineer, Cotrian, Township, 8550 Decathlon Drive, on a fall.
1: Hi, 221.

7-0 cars official and a driving complaint. East Lawn 10 at the 197 for a black Honda car, Minnesota plate given Nora Nora King 546. Let's come back to a red Jeep Grand Cherokee out of Monticello. Pulled out in front of the reporting party, almost hit her, is over center and fog as well. Information at 449.

Je ferai ça, mais tu es trop content.

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1: 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Good morning.
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0: K72, take off. Anchor, just note that GMC on 10. Can you call the caller back and see if she's behind it still?
1: Okay.

0: K72 St. Cloud, you can disregard. I got my own driving conduct.
1: I copy. They said they just went past 191.
0: Over. Ruby, Minnesota, Zebra Lincoln, Nora. Excuse me, Zebra Lincoln, Henry 236.

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1: 214, go for both.
0: Excuse me, at the Lakeview Inn, 1212 Business 71, coming in as Zone 2, laundry motion. From the alarm company, it's a new owner. She's on, or he or she is on site, but they don't have the proper passcode.
1: 214.
0: And my partner took a call from that individual saying that she's fine and she didn't need a response and that everything is okay. So I don't know if you guys want to still have one of you swing up there.
1: 10-4. What was the name of the individual?
0: Lisa is the new name.
1: 10-4.

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0: Can you assign me that Hennepin County Transport, and I'll be on my way there?

0: 212. I'm gonna log you out so you can try logging in again. You're in a 70-22.
1: Was awake this morning.
0: I wouldn't say that, but yeah.

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1: 348.
0: Could you check the area of County Road 9 just north of the Wilmer High School? Should be, I think the address is going to be 3315 County Road 9. Caller reported passing by that address, and one of the trees from their property is hanging over County Road 9 or close to it. He's concerned that it might fall on the road.
2: 350, I'll take it.
0: 352, Tim.
1: 48, I copy, thank you.
0: 813.
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3: 1413. 356 Lima Lima 205 and a gas tank. Risk low and weather be yellow.
4: Lesson 3, good morning. I've got you checked in with 2002, 1632, 2098, 1413, 356 Lima Lima, 10 plus 05 on the fuel. Risk is low, weather yellow. Currently, I've got a Lifelink 6 on the flight. Lifelink 11 and 12, both are NICU only today. OCC is Stacy and Sam, and the comm center, you've got Wyatt, Jordan, Mynia, and Tom. You guys have a good day.

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2: Tower, I am going to step out of the address and see if they can take care of their tree.
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0: Whatever. 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

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So if you're not connected to the Boomer Tower, it might not come through.

0: 3210. Anthony Street Southeast. Evidently, a tree was struck by lightning and fell on top of a car. We'll get a hold of Public Works. It sounds like it's blocking most of the street.
1: Thank you.
0: 846.

0: Yeah, I'm Lifelink 6. Down safe, delivering loops.
1: Lifelink 6, that's on deck, delivering loops 848.

0: this tree on County Road 9, just north of Civic Center Drive, is it like in the roadway that it's a, we need to call public works, or what? What's the deal with it?
1: I didn't think you did. I mean, it's probably 15 feet above the roadway, and it's caught on some other trees. I don't think that it's going to fall down any further. I talked to the homeowner, and he said he was going to get out there.
0: Yeah.
1: If you got another call on it, I can go back over there and make sure it hasn't fallen down anymore.
0: No, it's just the property owner that you spoke with that called back.
1: Tevor.
0: Feature 10.
1: I'll be out. Yeah, it's a tree that's probably like a foot, foot and a half in diameter, completely blocking the road.
0: Jeff, our public works has been advised they're going to rally up and come take care of it.
1: Wonderful, thank you.
0: E54.

0: too then. 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There was a car alarm that just went off beside me. So that's 28 when you're ready.
1: Go ahead.
0: Frank Tom Lincoln, 939.

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0: I just call County Highway and see if they can go over there and take care of that tree branch.
1: Jennifer.
0: I'll send you a message.
1: Jennifer. I'm going to send out trees down up on Indian Beach Road, just so that it's documented here. You can close it out. I already contacted Todd.

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1: 3-14.
0: 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You can close it out. I got a hold of public works.
1: Please.
0: Careful.

0: 3352.
1: My Wi-Fi's down that. Called at 55, had to close out with the tree on Indian Beach Road. Was that just north of County 10?
0: Yeah, not too far north of County 10. It's still the county road before Indian Beach turns to the township.
1: Never. I just drove up to it. And it's completely blocking. I just wanted to make sure it wasn't a different one.
0: Should be close to 11610.
1: Yep, that worked.

Candy Ojai Fire respond near the inner, or near Wicks on the north side of town for a power line that's hanging over the roadway extremely low. On County Road 8, near Wicks for a power line hanging very low. Time now 906.

by a surefire, respond to a fire alarm on a residence, called an alarm company. It's going to be 355 Lake Avenue South. That is the master bedroom smoke detector. Cam is 908.

0: 355.
1: I'm not too far from that fire alarm call. 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
0: Denver, I'll send it out.

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0: Can I just have you close out a, I labeled it a motorist assist, but we don't need to go down there. A party, the wind caught his pontoon off his trailer, and it's upside down on the side of County Road 1, just north of Prinsburg.
1: I work.
0: Thank you, 911.

0: Conway, thank six. From Duluth, St. Luke's, back to base, we have three souls. Hour and 25 minutes of fuel. This is longer crew, about 20 minutes back and out.
1: Lifeline 6 at 912, I've got you lifted for base, three souls, 1+25 in the fuel, loan approved, 20 minutes on the run, have a good flight.

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0: 214.
1: I'm going to send you out of power lines down on Olina and 9th Southeast. I'll close it out for you.
0: Yeah.

0: 225. I'm going to send you over to Trees Down at 7.5 and 19th Avenue Southwest. I got a hold of Kyle.
1: 10-4.

0: 4950 is in route.
1: B950-10-4, we do have a deputy on scene reporting nothing showing to the exterior, and he believes that the house is currently empty.

0: 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Dispatch. We are in route.
1: Temper.
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0: Right.
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1: Assign me to that tree down call at 3315 County 9. I just got here pretty much the same time as Public Works. I'm going to give them some lights.
0: Tower.

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0: 3352. Can you maybe close out an ICR of a tree and power lines down on 85th Street Northeast, north of North Shore Drive?
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0: St. Cloud 2640 car showed debris in the roadway eastbound 94, just east of mile marker 144, some type of a large part from a boat in the lane on the eastbound side.
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1: Go ahead.
0: I drove by that hazard while I was going to check another hazard. I'm clear of that, so I'll swing by and see if I can remove it.
1: 10-4, thank you. Not SC 404, do you copy direct?

about 26 and a car has been stationed only on driving complaint. Eastbound Highway 10 from mile marker 215, report of a white Toyota Corolla Classical 28 Paul George Mary 672 crossing center and fog, almost struck the center median, also tailgating. Eastbound Highway 10 mile marker 215, information time 9:57.

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0: Could you start an ICR for down branches and inform Public Works at 316 Grace Ave Southwest?
1: Cantaloupe

0: 应该。
1: The city works and talk to everybody that sent it in. They're going to go out and try to get all the bigger branches out of the way just to clear roadways today. If there's any trees down that they need to cut off the top of people's vehicles or off of the roadway or driveway, they'll get that done today.
0: Jeff?

0: for ABLS discharge out of right ER room 4 going back to Glen Oaks into London.
1: 7-8-2-13.
0: 7-8-2-13, copy.

if there's a unit 1019, I just let the health practitioners in the front lobby or into the front work office area just so no one's surprised.

0: 12670 cars for debris in the roadway eastbound Highway 10 at Jackson Avenue for a construction sign that's down in the left lane.
1: Perfect.
0: 10-4. Call 2630 cars for another event. Info from the county. Highway 15 at County Road 147 for a tree that hit a power line. I'm wondering if anyone's available to assess that before we call out DOT. Not entirely sure. Nothing's in the roadway yet, but it may be about to fall on the roadway.
1: 168 St. Cloud, I'll check it out.
0: Thank you.

0: class 1670 crash for a structure or a grass fire. It's going to be northbound 169, about mile marker 162, report of the east side lane having a possible power line fire or a branch on fire.
1: Three 5 4 from Elk River.

0: St. Cloud 2610, cars for debris in the roadway, eastbound 94, mile marker 193 for a construction barrel in the right lane.
1: 440.
2: Return a phone call to the complainant Nancy on the 612 number. She wants a police report filed or a law enforcement report filed for her neighbor's home, who apparently is in disrepair. Their shingles blew off in the storm and damaged her house, and she believes she needs a police report for that.
3: Hanvar.
2: At 10:42.

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0: ED Ops, roger, and the tree is no longer sparking. They called in the utility company. We'll be clearing.
1: D1050.

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1: 3254.
0: It'll be at 632 9th Street Northwest, and I'll have to get you a VIN.
1: 10-4.

0: 26-10 Carsford to bring the roadway, called in by our flight crew, southbound 169 at 283rd for a tree partially blocking the lane.
1: Copy.

0: 350 before that VIN comes back to a late 2012 Jeep Compass to a Farhan Mustafa, flagged, registration status revoked, plate impounded.
1: Ten four.
0: Eleven oh two.

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0: We're going to have Mid-Nock come on here and either cut it up or move it out of the lane of travel.

0: 2620 cars, information only on driving complaint, traveling Highway 23 northbound, right through Roscoe, about mile marker 181 for black Nissan Altima 28 Tom, Paul Boy 347, crossing center and fog with varying speeds, northbound Highway 23 from Roscoe, information 1122.
1: One 168 St. Cloud, I copied. I'm not in position. Albany.
0: 10-4. St. Cloud 2640 cars for debris in the roadway called in by the county. Two reports of debris. First one is on the west side of Gray Eagle on Highway 28, and the other is on the east side of Gray Eagle, also on Highway 28. Both trees, one is partially blocking, one is in the roadway on the side of the road. Unknown if DOT is needed or not.

Classified 630 cars in station only on a driving complaint northbound Highway 15 from mile marker 147 for a white STV, unknown 28, crossing center and bond consistently. Going to be southbound Highway 15 from the 147 information 1128.

St. Cloud 2670, cars information only on a driving complaint. Northbound 169 from mile marker 170 for Black Honda Pilot 28, Robert Henry Williams 688. Vehicle was southbound and then it did a U-turn. Now it's traveling northbound, varying speeds, crossing center and fog. Northbound 169 from the 170, information 1130.

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1: 3348.
0: South Dakota 2852, Adam, Edward 87, Highway 23, South Street.
1: 1038, 1132.

0: Three cars closing or rights for 1050 eastbound highway 10, just south of mile marker 163. Two vehicles currently on the shoulder, no blockage, no injuries, red pickup and a white sedan. Highway 10 eastbound at the 163.
1: 168 St. Cloud, Vader Elf from Albany.
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0: 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It's going to be right outside of 2330 191st Street Northeast, Atwater.
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Include 2630 cars information on a driving complaint westbound I-94 from mile marker 167 for white SUV. Out of Montana, 28 of Frank Adam Robert 265. Been swerving over center and fog constantly. Driver has been staring at her phone. RP did honk at the driver when it came close to her vehicle, but driver did not look up. Westbound 94 from the 167 information 1149.

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0: 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My computer's not working. 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
1: 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People are in music.
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0: 3214. 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Picked up the phone and called in here.
1: 10-8, they were just looking to speak to an inmate and wanted to go to the jail lobby.
0: Jennifer, if you can just pick up that phone and hang it up again.
1: Did that work?
0: It did, thank you.

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2: St. Cloud 2670, Chrysler stalled vehicle not blocking westbound 94 at mile marker 203 for a gold Mercury Mountaineer. They believe that that is the exact location, westbound 94 at the 203.
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0: 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Sounds like the caller is unsure of where exactly it was left on the highway.
1: Ten four.

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0: 2, copy, thanks.
2: Sounds like deputy is already on scene. There's a report of an older female that possibly lost consciousness, but deputy is currently on scene.

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1: MR Frank 858, and then a personalized King Union Boy, Ida Edward 1.
0: I'm going to go again at the first plate. There was some wind in your mic.
1: MR Frank 858.
0: Thank you.

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1: Go ahead.
0: 059-429-400.
1: Tampa.

2640 Carter driving, complaining eastbound 94 from mile marker 141. Reported a gray, correction, green Nissan SUV with dealer plates, weaving between lanes over center and fog unsafely. Eastbound 94 from 141. Information at 13:07.

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1: Driving complaint. Westbound 94 from mile marker 166, report of a gray Chevy Tahoe 28 of Zebra Victor David 594, crossing center and fog, cutting off other vehicles. Westbound 94 from the 166 information at 1312.
2: I'm out of position. I'm on my return.

0: 3355. Would you be able to go up to Spicer? Apparently with this stalled vehicle, there's also some debris in the road. I did send it down to State, and they said they don't have a tripper available.
1: Unfortunately.
0: 1314.

0: 3225. Would you be able to speak to a party in the front lobby? She's wanting to report an HRO violation, but it looks like the HRO that the parties did have expired last year sometime.
1: $13.15.
2: $3.339.
3: Right. Sorry, I'm not sure where anyone is at. Can you go up to 6802 South Elkhorn Drive? They have a dog in custody on their deck that's been wandering around all week. They think it's abandoned.

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1: Speech 5-4.
0: Located at that stall just west of the mile marker 200. Do you start furters out here and let them know that the front right tire is debeated from the wheel?

0: car is crossing the area of Clearwater for a possible gunpointing incident westbound 94 from mile marker 182. Report of a black Audi sedan traveling at a high rate of speed. RP believes they saw the driver possibly point a handgun. Still collecting info.
1: 440 St. Clair, I copy it, bound 52 in Montrose at the moment.
0: Four of the various counties.
2: Logic sounds like I could start that way from Delano.
0: Four.
2: Are they still following it, or they break up?
0: They still have eyes on it, but it's speeding ahead, so it's likely they'll lose sight of it.
2: Okay, you able to pick it up on camera, you think?
0: We should try. We're on a couple of 911s here.

0: about 2610 cars for the GPI event. Sounds like that vehicle just exited on Highway 24. It's currently going westbound again on 94.
1: So we copy. We're at the 30 car turns, see if they're in the area.
0: 10-4, did advise them they have no cars in the area currently.
2: And I copy from Stock Rapids.
0: 10-4.

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0: Does the RP following this vehicle?
1: We no longer have a follower on the vehicle.
0: Okay, I just want to make sure he wasn't continuing an incident.
1: For you, it sounds like he was actually a witness that was not involved, but he's no longer following.
0: 10-4.

Cloud 2630, Carson Street, Sherrilee, on a driving complaint. Westbound I-94 from mile marker 177 for a possible blue pickup truck. Sounds like it was some teenage boys standing in the back of the moving truck. Westbound 94 from the 177, information only, no follower, 1327. Dirty cars, information only, on a driving complaint. Eastbound 95 from mile marker 10, report of an orange crossover, unknown 28 crossing fog and center, traveling at a high rate of speed. Eastbound Highway 95 from mile marker 10, information 1327.

0: 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It occurs 9/1. It is a 10/21 only request.
1: Three, five, four, I'll take that one. We clear.
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0: 3339. I'll be 10-8 from that traffic complaint and route back to the dog.
1: 10-4.
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1: 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I will get your lower pad secured.

0: And Lifelink 2 has gotten center, lower pad being secured. 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
0: 3723 tonight shift.
1: 1359. $600 from 7213 will be out at rate. 7213, 1359.

South 26, 30 cars for cell vehicle not blocking. Westbound 94 at mile marker 178. Report of two red cars on the shoulder with their hazards on. They are not blocking. We do have them on camera.

0: 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Coming.
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0: Will do.
1: Two, thank you.

Bulmer Fire, respond to 1705 5th Street Southwest. Caller advising smoke coming from the furnace room. He did state someone did say there was a fire, but my caller was not able to confirm it. We'll have Centric here on Candy 5. Time is 1423.

0: 13 and Montoya for transfer, and I need a Wilmer crew for a routine call in Wilmer at 1705 5th Street Southwest for a fire standby.
1: 7211.
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1: 10.
0: 5293 will be out. Was it 1701 or 1709? There's not a 1705.
1: Oh, they gave me 1705, but no, it's coming up 1709, so that'll be that one.
0: 10-4. 5203, be commander.
1: 10-4.

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0: We're at the station. Yeah, just leaving. Do you need us?
1: No, we don't need you.
0: 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Thank you.
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0: as an operations?
1: Man, go ahead.
0: Yeah, washer's been pulled out, unplugged, and water shut off. There is some debris in the floor, luckily the belt, but we're all good, so we're coming out.
1: Okay. Command to Tower 9, where are you guys at?
2: We're in the Sandy Woods parking lot. We're turning around, heading your way.
1: Okay.
3: Thirty-five.

0: C-203 dispatch.
1: Good.
0: Yeah, do you have any key holders for this building?
1: I'll stand by.

0: 5203. Yeah, we have a couple here. I can try them.
1: Yeah, that'd be great. They just had a washing machine failure. That's about it.

0: Control 3. Yeah, both our key holders, the number doesn't work, and we don't have any other ones in local for them.
1: Mm-hmm. Okay. Yeah, I'm over the tenant, so I'll get him this right.
0: 10-4.

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0: Robert, Frank, 873, Highway 23, County 32.

0: St. Paul, 2630 cars for 1050. Eastbound Highway 10, just north of mile marker 170 for an SUV versus a passenger car. No injuries, no blockage.
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1: 2 departing Sanford West, return to base, 3 on board, 1 plus 25 on fuel, 50, excuse me, 1 plus 50 on fuel, and about 1 plus 25 on fuel, 50 minutes on the flight. Sorry about that.
0: Lifeline 2, I've got 2 lifting at this time for base. 3 souls, 1 plus 25 on the fuel, 50 minutes on the run home. And understand that you will not be divertible due to needing to restock, is that correct?
1: That is correct, Lifeline 2.
0: Very good.

0: 3 dispatch. 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
1: 10-4.

0: Tentacle.
1: Good afternoon. Good afternoon.
0: SP 168 to 265. That's right, Julie. I got your message.
2: 10-4.

0: 354 St. Cloud. Can you contact Sherburne County for the vehicle in my event? See if they have contact information for their RO.
1: 10-4.

0: 6265, update on the 1050. We did start medical. Sounds like one of the occupants had airbags deployed and wants to get checked out.
1: 10-4.

0: on SB-265 update. Mayo Ambulance is currently on scene for the 1050 on Highway 10, stating it's a three-vehicle crash and it is partially blocking. I do have a tow and route.
1: Two six five St. Cloud 10-4. I'll be 10-6 in just a minute.

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1: Confirm.
0: Three 352. 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
1: 10-4.
0: 4, William Yellow Tom, 12 Sam, 26, 6180, Sam, 114.

0: coming up. 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
0: Ten four. Both of them as 8, you said?
1: Yeah, 10-4.

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1: That works. Yeah, that's not this one. Thank you, though.

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0: 10-4.

about 26, 20 cars for 1065. It's going to be Highway 12 and Highway 15. Vehicle was last seen northbound on Highway 15 from 12. Sounds like it was a standby.

0: St. Cloud 2620 cars. Update on the 1065, also a 1050 hit and run. Deputy is out with the victim vehicle. The suspect vehicle is a red pickup truck with a 28 of King Victor George 301. That red pickup was last seen northbound on Highway 15 from Highway 12. More information pending.
1: Five minutes. Has the county taken hit and run?
0: Sounds as though they are, yes.

0: 2 landed back at base. Nothing for debrief.
1: Get your own safe back at base. 10-15-41, nothing on our end. Nice job, guys. Welcome home.
0: 2. Full cruising.

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0: St. Cloud 2630 cars for a stolen vehicle that's not occupied, reported by the county. Highway 15 to the County Road 84 road. It sounds like it's actually on the ramp to go from 15 to County Road 84. Gray Ford Focus. Been there for 4 to 6 days.
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0: I'll be clear from this 1050. Would you start me an additional 1050 rear end crash that happened because of the backup? And we'll be moving that one to the next exit ramp here.

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Wilmer Cruz for a call in Wilmer at Bethesda, 901 Wilmer Avenue for a sick one. $72-$12.50, and they'll be in the club suites.

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SimCloud 2670 car is information only on a driving hub lane. Going to be westbound Highway 10 from mile marker 200. Report of a BMW sedan with a 28 of Robert William Victor 618 crossing fog and center, not maintaining its lane. Going to be westbound Highway 10 from mile marker 200. Information only at this time, 1702.

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0: Did you have ambulance respond near this routine? Should have just liked to get checked out.
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0: 3214 harassment?
1: 214.
0: The Lakeland apartment, 329 Lakeland Drive Southeast. The caller's in apartment 105 reporting some harassment from a neighbor that lives upstairs.
1: Tamar.
0: 1718.

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0: George Frank William, 119, County Road 1, just north of 90th Ave, Northwest.
1: I've
2: been driving down the shoulder over center and fog. Plus 194 from mile marker 128, information time 1720.

0: 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I'm going to give you location updates on that call on TAC-1.
1: 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I'll just wait for it.

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2: 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That's when the cat knows to come back to a different vehicle.
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Sounds like the RP is in a white Cadillac Escalade.

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1: Austin. Thank you, sir. You said 203, correct?
0: 10-4.
1: 10-4, stand by.

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0: 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Those are the most recent ones.
1: Yeah, Bart, you just add to the notes for now.

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1: Fort Gulf.
0: Okay, out on traffic at westbound 117.
1: 1529. Team 29.

0: St. Cloud 2670 cars for a 1050 hit and run. Westmount Highway 10 from County Road 1, southwest of Elk River, is a 1021 only. The run vehicle is dark blue pickup truck with an unknown 28.
1: 606.
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0: 1 Robert Adam, 660 7th Street North, Highway 12, Atwater.
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0: No. Can you just advise Sherburne to see if they can look for the vehicle West 10? It's going to be a blue Chevy Silverado, should have front end damage.

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1: Over.
0: You clear for info?
1: Over.
0: So it's coming back with a score of 95, and the OLN is also a match for a 1029 out of our county.
1: Denver. Is there anyone nearby?
2: CSN, just going by POIP.
0: 10-4. Looks like a felony, violate conditions of release for fifth degree drugs, body only.

0: Agent.
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0: I don't know if there's somebody on the south side of the train tracks that hit the train, so I'm going to have to go all the way around.
1: Is there any other unit close? T-10 looks like you're still at...
2: I'm just west of Wilmer on Highway 12. I'll be en route.
1: 10-4.

0: 7212 is clear and available.
1: 7212, 1739.
0: You're going to be at the Lakeland Apartments, 329 Lakeland Drive, north, southeast. 10-4, just clearing a stop, 12 and 71. 10-4.

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0: Yeah, just making sure you're good with 55 assisting.
1: Hit four. As long as you get out of real quick. Are you okay?
0: Thank you.

0: mean, are you good there?
1: I don't need to, just 10-15, although you can probably disregard everything's 10-2.
0: 10-4. 10-55 and 599 copy.
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3: Can you run a VIN number on a dirt bike? It's a 1980 Suzuki, just to see if it's clear. Robert Sam 250100162.

0: I'm not able to get a return on that. It's not enough digits to be a VIN.
1: Dead frogs, I was getting to pretty old ones, so thanks.
0: You're welcome. Clear at 1741.
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1: 24.
2: 36.
0: 412 34th Street Northwest. Caller stated it should be a yellow house with a blue truck in the driveway. There's a young child that's not being nice to the grandparents, it sounds like. It sounds like he's yelling and throwing things.
1: 10-4.
2: 10-4.

0: approving one for a VLS discharge coming over Rice Memorial, ER6, going to Kira of Wilmer. Ready now.
1: Ready,
0: 21, 18, 16.

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0: 10-4.
2: We're out with Micah Clark at 33rd and 7th Avenue.
0: What was the first name?
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0: First name Clark, Charles Lincoln, Adam, Robert King, first name Micah. Date of birth is 2003, 10/26.
1: He's on the ICR as mentioned.

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0: Last name is Clark. First name is Christina. Middle name is Rose. 1989-0203.
1: Tempo.

Cloud 2630 cars, information only on driving complaint eastbound 94 from mile marker 173. Report of a white Chevy Impala, 28 of Sam George 306. Tailgating vehicles and switching lanes unsafely. Eastbound 94 from the 173, information at 1825.

0: Eight plus 2640 cars for stalled vehicle that's not blocking. Eastbound 94, mile marker 145, there's a female walking on the shoulder. It's a white Ford Focus with a luggage rack. Male is inside the vehicle. Eastbound 94 to 145.
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2: We're going to be out at that residence. He's going to be grabbing some of his belongings and leave.

Attention county units, information on a driving complaint on Highway 23 Southwest and 60th Avenue Southwest. Driving complaint on a black Ram 1500, license plate of George Paul Tom 256, heading eastbound on 23, driving close and road raging. They're just going past 60th Street now. Again, Highway 23 Southwest and 60th Avenue Southwest.

Cloud 2620 cars in station only on a driving complaint. Traveling northbound on Highway 23 from mile marker 141, report of a black Ram pickup with a 28 of George Paul Town 265, tailgating, passing unsafely and driving erratically. Also giving people the middle finger. Northbound Highway 23 from mile marker 141, information time for 1847.

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0: Last of Spears, first of Laddie, Lincoln Adam, David, David, Ida, Edward, first of Robert, date of birth, 2012-09-22.
1: Unfortunately,

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1: I
0: just want to make sure I heard you right. The last name is Lincoln Adam David David Ida Edward. Is that right?
1: That's the first name.

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0: 1857.
1: I don't know if I just misheard you. Last name is Spears, like Sam, Paul, Edward, Adam, Robert, Sam. And middle name is Robert?
0: 10-4.